And it's all come so easy, like the heavens are wishing me well. And those dawning eyes brought forth my own sunrise. Well, it's been a long time since the beat of my heart was a friend. Oh, well, it's been a long time since I felt I was breathing.

panoramic view. Look, I'll make it all manageable. Pick and choose, sit and lose, all you different crews. Chicks and dudes, who you think is really kicking tunes? Picture you getting down in a picture too, like you lit the fuse. You think it's fictional, mystical, maybe spiritual. Hero who appears in you to clear your view when you're too crazy. Lifeless to know the definition.

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0: Rock your body, child.

Santa, come with me because you look so fine that I really want to make you mine. I said you look so fine that I really want to make you mine. 4, 5, 6, come on and get your kicks. Now you don't need

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I said you look so fine that I really want to make you mine. 4, 5, 6, come on and get your kicks. Now you don't need

Manifesting Lights. Warning. Warning. Maximum energy detected. Attention. This is about to explode. Prepare yourselves for Radio Alive.

land! I write these words to pass the time and stay alive, to shade and shine and block out the sound of chickens' wails, defeathering them on beds of nails.